your cigarette break. 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And isn't it ironic?

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And I called your name like an addicted to cocaine, cause holy.

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